confident in this stack. It looks like it is in Mount Pleasant's jurist, so I'll get rid of that in the stack for you.

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Ambulance 171 and East Troy Town Road. 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

0: 918 Hiawatha Drive, 71 SBC, and referencing neighbor issues with burning waste and the smoke going into house. Do you want to cover for that? If you want to cover.
1: Very good.
0: Copy.

Squad 63 for info out of Kenosha County, break. Continuing, this is info passed along by Kenosha. They got a call from a 10-year-old child at Bong Recreational. Father was screaming in the background. Mom was saying not to hit the son. They left in a silver SUV, possibly an Equinox, no 28, unknown direction of travel. Father is possibly a male white with a buzz cut. Again, no other info at this time. KBF 277 at 1919.

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0: 172 is about.
1: 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She's conscious and breathing. She took nitro as well as aspirin with no relief so far. And my body has a paramedic intercepting route.
0: What's

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0: 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Can you go one more time?
1: Whitewater Fire. Ambulance 121 and Whitewater Tower Work. 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

0: 소리하냐고 불사면서요? 네. 환자기 계산지. 나도 죽어요.
1: I can try, what is it?
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3: Ambulance 121 and ambulance 122 en route.
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3: Ambulance 121, copy additional.

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1: Ambulance 121 copies. You can show ambulance 121, ambulance 122 on scene.
2: Just stand by, because I ran it and I got a snowmobile registration back, so I'm just going to try running it another way.

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1: Copy, 5-3. 10-4, both units clear on V-shirt refusal, returning in second quarter.

0: get that back to come back on a 1992 Suzuki. It looks like it is expired.
1: I guess a recent purchase. Seems like they are allowed to drive this one on the roadway.
0: I copy. So, 721 Lorraine Circle. Saw a third party caller reporting a 52-year-old male with heart issues and shortness of breath. He does have bypass surgery scheduled this week.
2: Attention Norway Fire, respond to 6721 Lorraine Court. For a 52-year-old male having heart issues and shortness of breath, this was called in third party. Repeating, Norway Fire, respond to 6721 Lorraine Court for a 52-year-old male having heart issues and shortness of breath, called in by a third party, timeout 1927.
0: 785. Caller reports that it's swerving and it looks like the operator is texting. Operator is male, white, with glasses.
2: Coming through.
0: Route.
2: Copy en route at 1927.

0: caller that was just like a phone call for some advice. He's at the bike trail at Case Eagle Park, and he has some questions about taking an abandoned kayak home.
1: Yeah, well,

Northfield Genoa City Fire, Ambulance 311, and Brookville Genoa City Power Work. 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

0: Tony, you can show ambulance 311 or else call.
1: 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She doesn't have any cardiac history. I'm hoping about high blood pressure, feeling clammy and nauseous.

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1: I did 60. It's going to be on a 2023 Dodge Ram 1500 out of Kenosha. It's current and clear.
0: 10-4, he was just expressing his gratitude of getting these dirt bikes off the roads down here.
1: Copy.

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0: 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Can you dispatch Waterford for any incoming that calls until 632 is back?
1: Thanks, Kevin.

0: dispatch 906 for a reckless.
1: 906.
0: It's going to be South Kane and West State Street. It's going to be car drove by black SUV crossover, no 28, kind of swerved at the 17 when she was getting out of her vehicle. They have video footage. It was last seen westbound on State, possibly headed towards 36.

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0: 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I'm going to be 7848.
1: Copy. Dispatch, Channel 1, East Squads, info for officer safety. City's getting a report of shots in the 1500 block of DeCoven Avenue. It was two heard. KBF 277-1951.

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0: I copy.
2: We'll be northbound I-94 just south of 327. I'll get you 28 in a second.

County ambulance 172. 172. Thank you.

0: 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My partner just took a phone call from the Jesse party. She said, like, take a look at that comment.
1: Sorry, I'll take a look.

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7332 over 4, pulled over on the wall, car smoking from the hood. It looks like it's a white smoke. It's going to be a silver Jetta with the hazards on.

Grove and Raymond Fire, respond northbound I-94, 332, mile marker 332.4, for a car smoking from the hood, white smoke. It's a silver Jetta. The hazards are on. The smoke is clearing up now. Repeating, Union Grove and Raymond, respond northbound 332.4. For a car smoking from the hood, it's white smoke and a silver Jetta. Hazards are on. The smoke is clearing up now.

0: 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Copy 6-1. The fire department.
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0: I copy.

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1: I copy 6-1. 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
0: I'll advise. It just looks like a bunch of young adults.
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1: Advising you sure you don't get any portable service out there at breakaway.
0: I copy. Thank you. 60, if you're available and you just want to float that way.
1: Let me get my 21, otherwise I got to do a quick follow-up out here on this theft.
2: 6-1, were you trying to get hold of me?
0: 6-0 was just seeing if you needed him out there.
1: Negative, I spoke with the owner of the breakaway. There was a car show. He allowed them to do whatever they wanted to do on his lot, so 10 ain't no issue.
0: Copy, 60, you can 22 that then.
1: And for I'll be next door, just checking ring camera.

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1: 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Yeah.

0: 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I'll be writing on this, please.
1: Copy.
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0: 172 is out at Waukesha.
1: That's my code.

City of Burlington, respond to Oak Park Place, 1700 South Thwaite Road. Room 2120 for an 80-year-old female had an unwitnessed fall and is bleeding from her head. Repeating, City of Burlington, respond to Oak Park Place, 1700 South Thwaite Road. Unit 2120 for an 85-year-old female who had an unwitnessed fall and is bleeding from her head. She is conscious and breathing.

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Adam Young, X-ray 7066, AYX 7066, eastbound on 20, West Road.

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At 450 East Geneva Street, Unit 5.

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1: 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He's going to be in front of the building.
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5-1 at RCJ. You're going to see Sergeant Gonzalez reference assault between inmates. Dispatch to 5-3. There is another one holding when you go east at third shift, just so you're aware.

0: Tony, everyone from 72. 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I'm from Jay's second quarters. That's anyone's fault.
1: Copy at 2113. Stated she was at the Crazy Train Bar and then disconnected. On callback, she did say that she called an accident.
0: Okay.

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0: 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They're just passing G.
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1: Airport.

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It did continue southbound. The vehicle has no headlights, no taillights, and someone is currently tailgating it. It's a make-your-own case.

0: dispatch to 68 for an A phone. Air 17 went to 21 in reference to getting threatening messages from her ex-boyfriend's ex-girlfriend. There was a past hero.
1: Copy.

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1: 10A with a report. I'll be en route to you.
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0: 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I copy.

0: no report. And then on 76 to Sturtevant to pick up my partner. Break. Once I get settled in a squad, we'll be taking a call down at the jail.
1: I copy.

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0: 7229 West 3 Mile Road. 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She lives alone, has some medical conditions and a history of falls. Caller hasn't heard from her since Tuesday, and they usually talk every day.
1: Bye, buddy.

6061, Percival. 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

0: B61, I advise if you need the air. We're getting another caller saying there's at least six people fighting.
1: Yeah, we'll take the air.
0: I copy. I'll hold the air for Pinewood.

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1: We're gonna need more people out here.
0: I copy. 19 and any other squad available to head out that way? I copy. I have Channel 2 checking with City of Burlington.

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1: Okay, just got a couple of animated family members, but everything is calm here. Any other incoming squads can slow down. The flight is over with.
0: I copy. Incoming can slow down.
1: 6-1.
0: Fun.
1: Can you start rescue?
0: I copy. What's the nature?
1: Dog bit me, and then the arrested party is bleeding from his mouth.

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1: Copy, 5-3. Dispatch to 6-1, I just want to confirm you have one or two patients.
2: Two patients. I was bit by a dog, and then we're 95 with one. He's bleeding from his mouth, possibly broken teeth.
1: Copy. Go ahead.
2: I believe the rest of party 28 is going to be Frank Nora 94157, SN 94157. Break for a second.
1: Go ahead.
2: Illinois 19653, W over S. Illinois 19653, William over Sam. Break for third.
1: Go ahead, it's a third.
2: Illinois 312573 2, B boy. Illinois 312573 2, B. Break for fourth.
1: Go ahead.
2: Wisconsin Adam George Young 4109 AGY 4109. Break for fifth.
1: Go ahead.
2: Wisconsin boy boy Henry 2690 BBH 2690. That's going to be all the plates that I have for now.
1: Copy. Did you need service on any of those?
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2: Do. We'll be around from the start of it here shortly.
1: Yeah, on the west end.
0: I copy, thank you.

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1: Copy.
0: But we'd be covered from the start of it.
1: Two, are you responding?
0: Yeah, we're gonna need a Spanish speaker for sure. All parties speak Spanish except for one.
1: Copy.

0: 6-1, I believe, for service on that Frank Nora 28.
1: 6-1.
0: I've got a red 2017 Volkswagen hatchback to a Alejandro Sarazua Sierra out of Beach Park.
1: I copy all sizes of sets I have. Still working on language barrier.
0: Copy.
1: 2-5, dispatch.
0: 2-5.
1: Just advise us to have them come off a shore drive.
0: Copy. P7 from dispatch, PD's also advising to come up from shore drive.

0: 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They've been advised.
1: I copy. We're going to advise Burlington PD can clear out.

0: One Squad 63 for a weather alert break. Continuing, the National Weather Service has issued a severe thunderstorm watch in effect till 5 a.m. on Saturday for south central Wisconsin and southeast Wisconsin. Again, it's a severe thunderstorm watch till 5 a.m. Saturday. KBF 277, 2237.
1: Six miles, south and down, 7, no longer needed, 10-8.
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0: One, what was the auto's information for the Volkswagen?
1: Alejandro Saruza.
0: I copy, thank you.
1: If that's who you're out with, I was able to get him back from a previous call at this address.
0: Station.
1: I copy.

0: 9. 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
1: I copy. I have them. I'll attach them.
0: Perfect. Yeah, I was just confirming. That's the male 95 Party.

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1: 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You've got a 77-year-old female that fell a few hours ago. She's now experiencing ankle pain.
0: Message received.

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The National Weather Service has issued a severe thunderstorm watch for Walworth County. This includes Belleville, East Troy, Elkhorn, Lake Geneva, and Whitewater. Be in effect until 5 a.m. Saturday morning. County clear, 7:03:10.

National listening stations, prepare to copy a severe thunderstorm watch. The National Weather Service has issued a severe thunderstorm watch for Walworth County. This includes Belden, East Troy, Elkhorn, Lake Geneva, and Whitewater. Be in effect until 5 a.m. Saturday morning. County clear, 7:03:10.

0: he was medically cleared and will be getting cast and heading up to Winnebago.
1: I copy. 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

0: 32.
1: Put us 10-8 from this, and then put us on 2-9's call. We're going to go meet him at the sub.
0: Copy.
1: Ken, could you change 2-9's call to a Mintville, please?
0: Copy.

0: 5.
1: Alright, there's a change of plans. We're going to be 76 to Aurora Mount Pleasant. And then if you could have Deputy Ledesma meet us there, please.
0: I copy. 5-7, did you copy?
2: I'll give him a call. I put him on assignment real quick, but once Schmidt and his new guy get there, he'll be able to, he'll be free.
0: I copy.
2: 5-7, dispatch.
0: 5-7, you're being requested to meet 2-5 at Aurora Mount Pleasant.
3: I'm at the pump currently. They haven't passed the pumps yet.
0: I copy.
2: I said, once you do that passover, if you could meet them there.

0: correct?
1: He puts 5-7 on our call. He'll be, or our party will be released to him for the time being.
0: I copy.
2: No transport between the corners.
3: No transport returning, 2320.
0: And then what's the location?

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1: 29.
0: We're 76 to start event with paperwork.

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0: You ever gonna hold up 4-5?
1: Negative. I can see the squad GPS is showing him near Yorkville Elementary School.
0: I'll swing by there.

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1: 25.
0: I just got off the phone with 4-5. He's good.
1: I copy.

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0: Morris County in the 311, copy to call Baron Rouge shortly.
1: 10-4, you've got a male that's outside poopy, very intoxicated, does not speak English. They've been trying to get him a safe ride home for over an hour. He's currently outside throwing up blood.
0: It goes 311, copy, Pat.

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1: 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Adam Union, 5 Henry, Mary 0, 49670. Run that out of Illinois, please.
0: I copy.

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1: Yes, please. Did it come back on a red Volkswagen?
0: Affirm it did.

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1: Yes, please. Did it come back in a red Volkswagen?
0: Affirm it did.
1: Affirmative, thank you.

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1: You can go for him.
0: It's going to be southbound 326. A state trooper attempted to stop a couple motorcycles. There's going to be two black sport bikes.

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They are not currently following it.

Bye. Lynott, so you're on call, Judge. Backup judge is Judge Craig.

14. Nora, 2382 ANN, 2382, I'll be on KR at Hewitt Memorial. Copy.

Attention, County Info Station, Schofield copy a severe thunderstorm warning. The National Weather Service has issued a severe thunderstorm warning for Walworth County until 2 a.m. Hazards include 60 mile per hour wind gusts and hillside hail. Expect damage to roofs, sidings, and trees. Locations impacted include Whitewater, Alcorn, Belvin, Lake Geneva, East Troy, Williams Bay, Genoa City, Walworth, and Fontana. Concluding reporting.

Weather Service has issued a severe thunderstorm warning in effect until 2 a.m. for Lake Geneva. Any severe thunderstorms, hazard 60 mph wind gusts, Lake Geneva clear, 1:14 a.m.

Lieutenant Whitewater Fire Unit Fire. The National Weather Service has been up a severe thunderstorm warning for Whitewater and Walworth County surrounding areas. It's going to be lasting until 2 a.m. Expecting 60-mile-hour wind. Expected damage to roof siding and trees. Again, it's until 2 a.m. Whitewater, clear at 1:15.

Bloomfield Genoa City Tower. Ambulance 311 and Bloomfield Genoa City Tower alert. Respond to a person has fallen. A W797, Blair Road.

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1: 10-4, I'm right at 127. 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

0: 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I'll be back, heading back to the station.
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0: 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Roy Wickman, Nunnemer.
1: Good for.

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Rush 121, Battalion 12, Whitewater All Call, and Whitewater Tower Alert. Responded for a possible brush fire at 149 Northwesterly Avenue.

0: Dispatch, Battalion 12 in route.
1: Battalion 12 in route. Battalion 12, it's going to be for a tree in front of our house that was struck by lightning. Top of the tree is lit. It is touching power lines and power is out.
0: Let's just roll the engine for this. We'll cancel brush 121. We'll add the engine. We'll keep the ambulance in quarters. It's really windy. I think we're probably going to start getting more calls.
2: Copy. We'll be around shortly.

0: Especially with Johnny 12. Just like at 43, there is a tree down in the roadway at the 200 block of East Esterly. I'm not sure if it's going to totally block in the roadway or not.
1: 906, 907 for a burglar. It's going to be at the Starbucks, 1054 Milwaukee Avenue, Unit A. Two trips for the back of house door. They're attempting key holders now. Call them by the alarm company.
2: I got it.

0: 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Engine 121, go ahead and approach from the south. I'm approached from steering.
1: Message received.

0: 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Yes, 381, go ahead.
1: Ambulance 291, can route Hargreaves.
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1: Got it.
2: 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We're gonna go clear this building now.
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1: 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So I wouldn't try too hard. They can figure out the alarm in the morning.
0: I copy.

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1: 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Female is not injured.

0: Do you want us to continue to higher lane with the ambulance or staging quarters?
1: In staging quarters for now.
0: 1200 traffic,

0: 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I have a caller on the line asking if we have an oxygen intake. We could give them the powers out. They don't have one they can use.
1: Address for it.
0: 10-4, it's going to be Black Hawk Manor in the lobby. I can get a call created and dispatched.
1: I'm going to that ambulance 121. 10-4,
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1: Dispatch from ambulance 121. 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
0: 10-4, will do.

0: have any other medical concern that doesn't need an evaluation, we can just make this an assisted defendant in the nearest. If you want to leave them with some equipment, make sure you gather their information, and we'll pick it up in the morning. Ambulance 121 copies.
1: Ambulance 121, it was called in third party, so I only have the caller's first name and phone number in the call.
0: Got additional.

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1: Go ahead.
0: I did call We Energies in. There was no ETA to window come out.
2: Copy that. I called in as well and updated them on the status of the primary wires, so we'll stand by until I get here.
0: Stand by, sounds good.

0: 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Go ahead. 4-2 stands.
1: We're working on manually lowering the elevator through the relief. She is out of 24s.
0: Manage, I got this tape off. I can head that way if you're going to need me, but if you can handle the way here.
1: Stand by for a few minutes.
0: Let's proceed.

0: 3. The caller stated the male should be in the lobby. I do have his room number just in case.
1: Call for room numbers. We can't find him.

0: I'm Battalion 12.
1: Battalion 12.
2: If you haven't already, can we get a hold of the streets on call? This following question for the tree on the power lines here on Esterly is in the tree lawn, so it's going to be a city tree that's going to have to get plucked and taken out of the road. But we got to just get this down.
1: That's her. I'll call street.
2: Copy, thank you.

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1: Thank you, engine 121, you could go ahead and head over this way.
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1: I copy at 250. Dispatch to 6-5, are we able to break 3? Wait, disregard.

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2: Add up to 4721, APA 4721 will be on the shoulder just north of the 7 mile off ramp, 326 over 2.
3: Northbound or southbound?
2: North.
3: 10-4.

0: that unknown. We got a couple different callers. It sounds like both vehicles have stopped southbound near the 328 on the shoulder.
1: 10-4.

dispatch from ambulance 121. Ambulance 121 is clear, scene returning.

0: Flats and State Patrol. We got a report of a reckless male southbound from the 333 for a brown Ford Explorer, older model, that's swerving between the left two lanes. Make your own case southbound from the 333.
1: Yeah, that's reckless. I'll be at southbound 11.
0: Copy 5-7. Coming up to Highway 11, the person that was calling it in was in front of the vehicle due to their behavior, so they were unable to give us a plate.

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1: one of the vehicles is going to be at the end of the Highway G on-ramp. The other one's going to be about a quarter mile ahead of that.

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1: Go ahead, Becky.
0: Out of Illinois, Shepherd, XX-ray 63962. Well, that's going to be occupied by 2.
1: Shepherd. Caller continued on, but they did leave a name and number if they need a statement at all.
0: 5-7, copy. I haven't had one pass me yet. They may have gotten off at 11.
1: Hi, copy. They thought they saw a squad behind it, but maybe it was somebody else's. They said it was down by KR, maybe Kenosha.
0: Under the county line, see if they got off there.
1: Copy.
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0: 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It'll be 10-8.
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1: Patient's been removed from the elevator on higher. We'll be returning to Esterly.
2: 10-4, clear of Specon, returning to Esterly.

0: ringing for 911 now. 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
1: And when you get to Esterly, let's back the engine down Esterly to that frog car, and we'll stage there in case you need to pull it out again.
2: Message received.
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1: If you want to come down towards me, you can split with towing and help transport these guys a little further south, and I can help this with the going forward.

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It's going to be for an assault victim, unknown injuries. Again, Kansasville Rescue, respond 103-248-AV for an assault victim, unknown injuries. 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

0: 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Still doesn't know what happened with the accident, but based on both cars, it looks like he was going to be the striking car.
1: Copy. 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

that second plate I gave you for the Jeep is going to be the Acura's family member.

0: Cuba time 12. What time 12? I'm going to be paging out a fire alarm for Walmart called in by the alarm company. Do you want engine 122 to be paged out?
1: Negative. We're going to clear engine 121 from the scene and they'll respond. We are Jesus on scene and I'm going to remain here.
0: 10-4. I'll clear engine 121 and put them on this one.

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0: 21. All I got from the alarm company was it was in zone 4. No further information.
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0: 5-3, do you need these two anymore from the Jeep?
1: Negative. Take them and release. If you could just give them the accident, no part order.
0: Copy, I'm giving them the accident and the complaint number.
1: Stand for it. Thank you.

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2: 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Officer is in the building in the way back of Walmart. 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

0: 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I'll be en route to Aurora Mount Pleasant with my 9540. 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
0: 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Returning. Cause of the alarm is going to be the power outage. They are on the fire watch as well.
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Burlington Rescue. You have a call, 132 Larkspur Lane, 76-year-old male, 76. Sharp pain in his knee, unable to walk. Again, City of Burlington Rescue, respond 132 Larkspur Lane, 76-year-old male, with sharp pain in his knee.

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0: It's a burglary alarm, residential, 3621 Lake Street, coming from the living room, dining room, motion.

0: copy 19. 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They claim that you guys told them.
1: We're done with the procedure. 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
0: I copy. We'll let them know.

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0: 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Ambulance 121 is en route.
1: 121 en route.

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1: 121?
0: Ambulance 121 is on scene.
1: 121 on scene?

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1: 21.
0: Ambulance 121 is clear, returning, no transport.

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1: 533 to the hospital, right there.
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1: 121?
0: Ambulance 121 is back in quarters.
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0: Ambulance 291, no patient transport, patient signed off. We'll be clear returning the close.
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0: it to E13. 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Female on the phone said that someone broke into the house and someone's fighting with someone. If there's any squad that can cover. You can start heading that way. I know you're not close.
1: 30 copy.
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0: 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I can go to that call if I'm closer.
1: You'll be closer than 37, but just head that way for now.
2: You're all now possibly having a stroke. 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
1: B5013, it sounds like the husband is injured, refusing rescue, and the other male is now in the bathroom. 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Peace still in.

0: you start heading to Durand? A possible burglary in progress. 27623 Durand Avenue. Male's fighting with the husband in the house. Dispatch 5013. The 17's opening the garage and says the suspect male is yelling and swearing and hanging out of the bathroom window.
1: 7-4, just give me the air for a second.
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0: I'm sorry, what units for 106?
3: For a male who was assaulted during some sort of altercation, he was refusing rescue, but he's going to have some injuries. Kansasville Rescue, respond with PD to 27623 Durand Avenue. It's going to be rescue for a male that was involved in an altercation that is on blood thinners and is bleeding. Time and tone for 704.
0: Star saying what?
1: I mean, if they needed another one, but I just heard they got him detained.
0: They copy.

0: get there, or are we just staged?
1: Staged for now. They're still sorting out what's going on there. I got you on route 706.

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0: Copy. Do we still need the air?
1: Negative.
0: Copy. Squads on channel 1, resume normal traffic for Durand Avenue. KBF 277 at 710. 29, how many other squads do you need? I still have 3 en route.

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1: They're taking our 95 party to Burlington right away. Do you want somebody with them in the ambulance? Yeah, affirmative. 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

considered blown to rescue. You're being requested to respond with Rochester for an ambulance to 27623 Durand Avenue. 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
1: Copy, thank you.

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0: Suspect.
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1: 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Neil, meet with staff. 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

0: 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Call for a special duty for Battalion 12 at 312 West Whitewater Street. And just close out right away. Thank you.
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1: 10-4. I'll be en route to freighters on that.
0: Copy. 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

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Engine 241, Quint 371, Nick 371, Fontana fire roll call, and Fontana tower alert. 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At MP 270, Highway 67. 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
1: Department. 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
0: Yes, you can.
1: That works.

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Engine 402, medic 391, and Sharon Tolowit. 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At WE 510, Old Factory Road.

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0: 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Alarm has been reset and turned over to the building maintenance. You can show off on TNN. 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
1: Walworth County, 402's on scene. 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

0: 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Y Young 6319 B-Boy, 36 north of South Wind Lake.
1: 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Six, I copy.

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0: Laura County, I'm at 251 is out.
1: 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There's a nurse on scene.
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1: 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She just has spinal stenosis.
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0: Walla County from Sharon Command. 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All units to be clear. Command terminated.
1: 933.

Similar, we just got a vessel in distress on Tishigan Lake. Try to get an address of where they're near. He said his boat died and he's at the northeast corner, 5 feet from shore. I'm going to see where it's pinging to. Closer to maybe Idlewood Court.

0: give us a boat registration. I think that he was seen on shore and said that he'd be near that address, but that boat listed to Wauwatosa. So it looks like he's somewhere off of Iowood, according to the 911 map.
1: Copy. I'm down here off of Funny Creek. Why don't you go ahead and dispatch fire, see if they can look for him over there. I'll head that way.
0: Copy. You want fire for their boat?
1: Area, they're going to beat me there. Try to get an eye on them.
0: Copy.

Copy. Yeah, he's supposedly only 5 feet away.

Tishigan Lake. We have a boat that died. It's on the northeast corner, about 5 feet away from the shore. We do a PDM route. Attention Tishigan, respond to Tishigan Lake. We're going to be on the northeast corner. We have a boat that died. Our caller is about 5 feet away from the shore on the boat. Temptones 938.

0: on any water or any distress?
1: Negative. It is not taking on any water. There is no injuries. It's just 5 feet away from the shore.
0: Is there an address on what shoreline there is next to?
1: Not at this time. We still have PD en route, and the closest we have is to the northeast corner of the lake.
0: Boat just died, and he's not in any distress?
1: That's affirmative. The boat died. He's not in any distress. Just died.
0: I'm thinking once PD gets to the patient, if they need us, to let us know, but we're not going to do anything for a dead boat. Unless he needs to come in.
1: Copy that. I'll advise him.

0: 5014. I'm back at my squad in MSWA.
1: Back in your squad, you said it's heading to Area 33?
0: I'm out my area. I'll just be writing really quick on this.
1: Sorry, I just took you off. Do you need to be on it?
0: That's fine. I can write with it. It's off.
1: Copy.

0: Warren County, 5501 will be transporting one, not emergent, for 2 hours.
1: Transporting emergency unit 47.
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on Main Street for a 30-year-old male with chest pain and trouble breathing. 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

0: dispatch. 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
1: I'll have to call him back. The boat registration of William Sam 7333 Henry George, but I don't know what kind of boat that's on either, that was on shore.

0: 2-foot beige pontoon boat in between two piers that have boat houses on them. One's a double deck white in color, and one is, I think he said, rustic looking. He's still only 5 feet from shore. He asked if he can just jump out and bring his boat to shore. He doesn't want to leave his boat dead in the water.
1: Ivy, I see him. I'm at Lakeview and Ivy. I got to swing around. He's a very northeast corner. I guess you know, just when I get over there.
0: Copy, you said what road is he off of? Copy. 7034 Idlewood Court.

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1: We haven't put up. I'm not needed to
0: Copy, 2-9.

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1: Copy 5015.

in Norway. I request a response to Waukesha County to West 209 South 10359 Heather Court from Muskego for an ambulance for two patients with headaches from possible carbon monoxide. Attention, Norway, respond to Muskego to West 209 South 10359 Heather Court. Muskego is requesting an ambulance for two patients with headaches from possible carbon monoxide. Time tones are 10:03.

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1: Right.
0: Maybe in the parking lot near the pharmacy side of the Walmart, 1901 Milwaukee Avenue. It's a black Subaru SUV with a dog whining the vehicle. Windows barely cracked. I'll work on a phone number.
1: 907, I can grab that for him.
0: 907, I copy 906 or 10-8.
1: Over.

Howard County, I'll call that 261. 261, go ahead. 261 is clear of Lakeland, available. We're having a little bit of issues with the cabin. I try to reset. 10-15.

0: says that her dog is fine. She's on her way out to the vehicle now. I don't know if you want me to put your tenant in if you still want to respond out there.
1: Nope. 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

0: 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I don't know if you want me to put you 10-8 or if you still want to respond out there.
1: No, if she's there when I get

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0: I copy.
2: 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Returning to quarters.
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0: 328. We got a passerby reporting what appeared to look like a bird described as a small ostrich on the side of the roadway.
1: 10-4.

0: traffic. 615. Wisconsin Boy Charles Lincoln 2812, BCL 2812, 36 northbound north of Loomis. Tempor.
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1: 43 on Bridge Street at East Chestnut, possible 1050 with a UPS truck in the black sedan. Parked on Bridge Street.

0: 906, did you copy that? Can you respond at East Chestnut and Bridge for sorry, UPS truck?
1: 10-4. 906, where are you at?
2: I'm in the back of precast. Turn around.
1: 10-4. 906, you can put it up. 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
3: They're right on Bridge Street at Chestnut, right in front of the Hampton Inn.

0: to you, K-Dub. Copy. Clark, with it, did you want to be on still or no? Just calling out with it.
1: I was just calling it out. There's a train between us and the crash.
0: I copy. I'll take you. Thanks.
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1: 23, it's going to be southbound 327.0. It's going to be at Turkey. It's J4, if you want to let rendering know. Walt.

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95 Echoes. Northbound 336 for two sports bikes going over 130 miles per hour driving dangerously. It's info pass from Kenosha. Nothing further.

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1: Thank you.
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0: 6-10, was that you? 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
1: Affirmative. 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
0: It's Loomis at Milwaukee, just south of the area. It's 4961.

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1: 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Respond to fire alarm at 1362 West Main Street.

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0: If a call hasn't been started, can you start a call for the prom at Union Grove Fairground special event and then put me on it?
1: Got me 85.
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3: Copy. 1200 from Battalion 12. We can run the ambulance, or excuse me, the engine only up there. They're having alarm issues last night after the power outage.
1: Message received.
0: Six 5 10 41. You can put me on that complaint.
1: 3 6 5.
0: Leave me on it for a minute.
1: Hey, Kevin.

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1: You can go emergent for now unless PD gets online and advises otherwise. Message received.
2: For after being advised, Oscar is advising no type of smoke or flames at this time.

Also, officer, it's surprising. He's with management. They say that they've been having some issues with the power since they lost power yesterday or overnight.

0: often it's out with management that states that there's no signs of smoke or flames and that they've been having issues since the power's been restored.
1: Received from dispatch. Dahlia at home, can you repeat?
2: Yeah, engine 121, you can knock it down to non-emergent once we get through your next intersection.
1: That's easy.

0: 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Engine 121.
1: All incoming units, no smoke or flames showing. No evacuation in progress. Engine 121 will be out investigating.

0: 7 and 12 from engine 121. Same alarm as last night. Able to acknowledge, silence it, but it's again. What would you like us doing?
1: I understand you're acknowledging and resetting, and it's not taking a reset?
0: It is not.
1: Oh, 60 seconds away.
0: Message received.

0: call a second call from Walmart that says when you, or when they reset the fire alarm, the alarm was not restored and was just cut off again.
1: That's interesting. We're still working with Walmart. Well, still on location.
2: Tracked by the owner westbound on 20 through the county. Last seen going through Rochester approximately 15 minutes ago, and then southbound on 43. If located, stop and advise the owner it needs to be returned, or the operator. End of ATL, KBF 277 at 1207.

0: 16.
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Burlington Rescue. Respond to our dog group at 815 McHenry Street for a 55-year-old male who has heat stroke, who is in and out of consciousness with shallow breathing. City of Burlington Rescue, respond to the RDOG group at 815 McHenry Street for a 55-year-old male with suffering from heat stroke who's in and out of consciousness and breathing shallow. Time of tones is 1227.

0: engine route. It's going to be obviously just west of 14. She's complaining of dizziness and some breathing issues, possibly due to inconsistency of taking mental health medication.
1: Smith 391 copies. Is this going to be the closer to the county line or east?
0: It's going to be the intersection 14 and C just north of Creek Road.
1: Not for anyone copies. You can show us around.
0: That's funny.
2: Vehicles. Negative.
3: Yep.
2: I was described as two vehicles, a black car with tinted windows and a white car.
4: I'll be in service.
0: Tell timing.
5: I told Bob we'd go there to try to fill him up, but Suzanne told me that you and told him to go to Quick Trip, so I just want to make sure he knows I'm going to go to Quick Trip.
4: Yeah.

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1: Incoming 4 for any vehicles mentioned in that description. 16 is going to go talk to the 17. I'm 10-8 for now.
0: Copy 29th.

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1: Affirm, if you could just go a little east and check on some debris that's reportedly in the southbound lanes of Sunnyside, about a mile north of 11th.
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Go ahead. You guys additional or are you good out there? We're all good. Thank you.

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Lane 1, right around southbound 331.

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1: That's a dark Murano, no plates. Looks like a Brian Koss, the end state, Kane, and then 906, you want to float over here, please?
0: 10-4, I'm like 2 blocks away.

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westbound out to the Pritchard Park football field. We got a couple city officers out there. Came in as a female who has a restraining order against her child's father, and he showed up to watch the football game over there. Sounds like city's out with both hands.

Mountain Rescue. We found the area of North Pine Street, East Washington Street, for a 69-year-old female that fell and hit her head and has a large hematoma. She's conscious and breathing. City of Burlington Rescue. We found the area of North Pine Street, East Washington Street, for a 69-year-old female that fell and hit her head and has a large hematoma. She's conscious and breathing. Tamatosa 1314.

121 route. You'll be responding for a 74-year-old male who has not been feeling well for a couple of days. Caller is unable to get him to stay awake. He's currently breathing very hard in the bedroom. 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
0: on scene.
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Hit 10-4.

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0: Can you request a second on ambulance for lift assist?
1: 10-4.
2: Dispatch, copy that. Ambulance 122 being routed shortly.

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1: 122 en route.
0: Air Miss 122 en route.

does appear to be a valid injunction through Reynolds County, Texas. It doesn't specify on here, though, whether it has been served through April 28th.

0: say you couldn't tell us that TRO has been served on the call that Vernon's on?
1: Yeah, we're checking out. It looks to be an injunction, so... But we're going to check on that.

0: 7. Can you check for open cases? 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
1: Copy, I'll check on that. She claimed to have all her paperwork with her from Texas.

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0: 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I'll be headed out that way for 1400 to 1600.
1: Okay.

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0: That's ambulance 121. 121. We're clear for returning.
1: 121 returning.

0: as I'm driving right now, I just got an outburst hit for a stolen plate. Road America plate 16687, Robert or Adam, can you confirm?
1: To the parking lot there?
0: Yeah, I'm currently southbound on Meacham coming up to Taylor. It's a white Audi S3, I want to say.

0: copy it. I was just looking for confirmation.
1: 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Can you go with that again? 16687.
0: 16687 to Robert over to Adam at the Wisconsin Road America plate.

0: 16687 Robert Adam does come back on a white Audi A3 to a Greg Williams out of Kenosha. Yeah, I'm not seeing any hits on it.
1: Copy. You can tell it's at 10-8, now be 76 of the subs, or the pumps.
0: Copy.
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0: 10-4, ambulance 121, you are going to be responding for a lift assist. No injuries.

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0: Hey, correction, ambulance 121 is on scene, Mulberry.
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1: 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Looks like it's just north of it, from the southbound side.
2: Copy, thank you.
3: Looks like there's scratches on the kid that was on the bike. Attention, town of Burlington, respond for a PI accident at 29,900 block of Woodlawn in front of 29900. So a 13-year-old male on a motorbike versus a vehicle. They're advising just scratches for the kid on the bike, but they want him checked out. Time of town is at 1422.

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0: 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I'll be taking the PI. 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
1: 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So far, no calls on that crash on the bypass, just the iPhone notification.
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1: There's two vehicles and a boat involved. The boat's the only thing I want to secure at this point. Should be just a handbag with wrenches, etc.
2: Pepper.
1: All right, copy. If you'll say it's upstream, lane 2, shoulder, you can abandon, you'll see everything at that point.
3: One 22, in Whitewater, Colorado. 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At 1281, West Main Street.
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0: 9243 from 2401. We get on the interstate, please just find a U-turn, say, during the median, stand by aboard.
1: The tree was definitely on fire. Is it out now? Everything like Elkhorn does. Where's the lumberjack to come out? He's getting the chainsaw.
2: Traffic barrel, that traffic is running over just fine at like the 325 point like 6. I'll be 10 in.
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1: At 373, you're at 1447. You're going to be going to the pier for a 60-year-old male who fell getting off the boat. No complaints of any injuries.
0: Roger, Steve.

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1: 33 to lane, engine 241, and then we'll get over to lane 1 eventually by that turnaround with 93.
0: Chief, are you okay if we just get off the interstate at X and go back off the interstate?
1: That's fine at this point, first I'll use this. Med 243 and Med 241, can clear return.
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19, are you able to take this animal bark call on the stack? It's at 24026 Carlisle Ave. Copy, it's just referencing a dog that's been outside barking all day. It's Refuse 17, called anonymous.

Prince Dispo. Six ten. 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
1: 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It is clear and the expiration year is 2028, so it looks like it's current as well.
0: 10-4, you can put me 10-8 with one verbal.
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One, three, going to be on Lake Michigan. William Sam, 1839, Lincoln, Edward.

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1: Just for a quick update, I'm getting a couple witness statements. The child's mom transported him to Children's Hospital.
0: Copy.

0: 19. Green party listed to that address, loud and clear.
1: For a copy, if you could attach her, she's the homeowner, dogs were taken inside. I'll be sending.
0: Copy.

0: boat 713. It's going to be current and clear on a 14-foot 2024 boat model year 1977. There's no listed model. It is out to an Andrew Richard out of Milwaukee. It's going to be to an Andrew Richard Vail, V-A-I-L.
1: 10-4.

0: fire. Engine 403, ambulance 402, medic 391, and Sharon Tone alert. Respond to motor vehicle accident with injuries. By County Highway K and Lake Shaw Road.
1: For you're going for a vehicle that rolled a few times. The driver said he's okay.
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1: And now 1542.

0: accident, injury. It's going to be at Marsh Road and Bridge Drive. Male on a motorcycle, wiped out, does have a helmet on, has some road rash on the leg and foot. It's an ankle injury, is conscious and talking. It's going to be southbound lanes off to the side.
1: With PD to Marsh Road and Bridge Drive for an accident PI. It's a male on a motorcycle that wiped out. He had a helmet on. He has some road rash on his leg and foot and an ankle injury. He is conscious and talking. They're in the southbound lanes off to the side. Repeating, Tishigan, respond Marsh Road, Bridge Drive for an accident PI. A motorcycle wiped out. Some road rash on leg, foot, and ankle injury. Is conscious and talking. It's going to be on the southbound lanes off to the side.

0: 425 Spring Street, the Fairchild Hall Veterans Home, the second floor east side, 17 States. There was an incident between a resident and possibly a staff member. Resident's going to be a Ronald Conforti party.
1: Copy,
0: M23. Copy.
1: Dispatch, I'm just going to 746. I'm also on route.
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1: The call taker just said it was going to be north of the intersection. The original call is based off the ping. They don't know exactly where they're at. And it was called in by not the rider, just a passerby who should still be on scene as well.

0: 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He is just north of 7840 on Marsh.
1: Copy.
2: Is off the roadway. Patient out with officers at this time. Support 15.
3: Drive, just for information, they were pinging north of the intersection. PD is also advising that it is in front of 7840 Marsh Road, 7840 Marsh Road.
4: Thank you.
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0: 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It's a piece of rubber from a traffic barrel.
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0: the Fairchild Hall building says that they're unaware of this complaint and he's not in this building. So I tried to call the 17. I can't get a hold of her, so I'm going to try to figure out where he's at.
1: I copy. I'll try to get some additional info as well.

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0: 718, you're very 10-1. Can you 10-9?
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0: All right, copy. Thank you.

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0: Tell rescue they went south. They gotta go north. Please.

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1: What?
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1: Negative, it's department procedure, Ron.
0: Copy.

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1: 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So he's going to be out on hold 16.
0: Anyone that can have me useful.
2: 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Dispatch 2, 718.

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1: Course. He's on.
2: East of the Lynx Barn Grill. Off of the access road, heading eastwards towards the city.
1: Ambulance, can anyone copy?

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1: I copy. 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

Hey, Joe, copy. Hey, Joe, it's North Colony in Washington at the roundabout. It's a motorcycle versus Jeep. No apparent injuries at this time.

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1: Walker County, engine 403 is going to be clearing in all air. Sharon will be clearing the scene.
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0: it's going to be at 9324 Holda Drive in Sturtevant. Female passed out. It's a very loud background. We got multiple callers about it.

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0: I copy. Other squad name?
2: 13, dispatch.
0: 13.
2: I'll be back around to RCJ. And could you just make a note my body camera died?
0: Copy.

0: 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She kind of keeps going in and out of consciousness.
1: 15, I copy. Rescue should be there very soon. They're en route.
0: Copy.

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1: Ambulance 121.
2: Ambulance 121.
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0: 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We're clear for returning.
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You put me with 27 for UG motorcade.

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0: 713, it's going to be current and clear on a aluminum 1965 14 footer to a David W. Clark party out of River Bay Road in Waterford.
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0: Baldwin County, that's
1: 3-1-0. My 69-year-old family believes he has a voice-making situation happened most months ago. He's laying on the bathroom floor shaking.

14 for a reckless. Southbound 331. Right now for a black older model Mercury Mountaineer SUV that's swerving in the lanes. The 17 is now in front of it. They're unable to see it in the mirror, but they're passing Highway C. Copy.

The 17 is now in front of it. They're unable to see it in the mirror, but they're passing Highway C. Copy.

That's 261 for ASAST. 61, it's going to be a 33511 Fairview Court. The 17, the Isabel party, is moving out and there's items missing out of their yard. 17 claims she knows who did it. Missing items include a Trump flag and other things. She thinks it's the neighbors that are taking the items. Do you want additional? Copy. They're passing 334 southbound. Copy.

17, we're going to transfer the 17 to Kenosha. Also, that 28 starting with X-ray 56 does come back to the vehicle that the 17 is reporting. It sounds like they've already passed KL, confirmed though.

0: 9 to 6. I can't tell, but it might possibly be in lane 4 going over E right now. I'm not sure if it's a crash vehicle, but it makes no shit, so we just want to have them look for it.
1: I copy.

907 for a suspicious circumstance. It's going to be at 313 East Market Street, unknown which unit number, possibly coming from the front door area. 17 is requesting area check for a unknown subject yelling, "Please don't do this, begging you for my life." 17 was in the basement when she heard this. It's a refused caller, but we do have a number. Do you want the Town of Burlington squads to make the scene as well?

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2: 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A W8880. 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
1: We should be.
0: 10-4. You could just leave at that time. Just let me know at 1740 if you're when you're ready to go.
1: I copy.

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0: 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Nothing showing. 2301 will have command.
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1: 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He's coming from the office.
0: Stand by.

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1: Copy. One 9 and 5 1 for a reckless. I've been at southbound 334. It's a black Honda Civic or Accord that pointed a 32 out of the window and was waving it at the 17. It's going to be a silver 32 handgun. They're just now getting to 337 southbound, so we're going to get it over to Kenosha. The 28 is out of Missouri. Edward Mary, Ocean, Paul. 6 Frank, EM, OP, 6F.
2: Yeah, Kenosha's going to have some problems. I'm never going to be able to catch up.
1: I copy.

0: has been transferred to Kenosha.
1: That way, if this incident with the gun happened in Racine County, but could you just advise if the Penelope gets the car stopped?
0: Copy.
2: Command to park. You guys are clear to leave in 2 minutes.
1: I copy.

0: right, I got it back as Edward Mary 0, Paul 6 Frank, on a, doesn't give a color, but it says it's an 08 Honda sedan.
1: It was listed as a black Honda Civic or Accord.

0: 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Looks like it's going to be a two-door with tinted windows and possibly specialty rooms on it.
1: Excuse me, wait a minute.

0: 30.
1: It'll be reportable on reports to file. Again, put me 10-8 from this, and I'll be en route to the Sturtevant base.
0: Copy.

0: 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Alright, bro, slow down a little bit. You still got cars in the parking lot.
1: Contact Nelson, if they have to do a pump to get both, I'm going to turn around, so I'm going to start. Nelson, I have to stop it.

0: COVID-19. All the updated info referencing the vehicle. They are doing area checks. They're not currently out with it, but they've been advised to let us know if they do make contact with it. Copy.
1: We're continuing to investigate possible false alarms, or you may get more alarms. Hey, no, tone us out.
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1: I'll get one. 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

attention, City of Burlington Rescue. Respond 229 East Market Street, Unit 2, for an 86-year-old female that's having leg pain, bruising, and can barely move her leg. She's conscious and alert. She does take blood thinner. Repeating, City of Burlington Rescue. 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

0: Alright, do you have a trail car? Is there a trail car, police car for Park High School?
1: To the Park squad. That caravan got broken up. So Gordon is trying to get the second half of Park back on track. They went up 16th Street, so they're making some corrections right now. Yes, continue. Gordon is trying to get the dozen cars that got off track back with you.
2: I copy.
0: 40 to come down. 31 and 20 coming. The handful of cars.
3: Multiple spots in there. 40, go ahead.
0: Last car is out of UG High School.
3: I copy. Riffle, go ahead.
0: Here's the Beal. These work trucks are going to be coming down. They got to get into that area to the left, so they'll just turn in at the stop sign.

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1: Going to be seeing the 17 at the PD reference, picking up a wallet.
0: I can take that for 6. I'm already.
1: 907, I copy. 906 will keep you 10-8.
0: Copy there.

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Cobra command. Last car for Eugene Homeschoolers is on that back stretch. 10-4, thank you.

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1: For Esther.
0: What's your 20?
1: I just passed 90.
0: Copy. Can you call myself if you have seconds?
1: Copy.
2: Hold on, Ayala. Are they having you wait?
3: Yeah, they told me to stay here for a few minutes.
2: All right, 10-4.

0: 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I didn't copy. This is just you and your girls.
1: 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Thank you.
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4: 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Walt's return tonight. Would be 10-8.

0: 10 for a parking violation. Going to be at 200 South 7th Street, the Levi Barnes Manor. It's going to be in the lot, but on the sidewalk. There's a silver Toyota car that's been parking on the sidewalk, ongoing issue. 28 is going to be Adam Robert Frank, 8602, ARF 8602.
1: 710, 10-4.

0: school. You will be clear at your 1810 departure.
1: Our elite car is going around.
0: School, you copy. You are clear at 1810 for your departure.
1: Real school, copy. The RAPD car went straight on 20 differential.

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1: Command and dispatch, half a park got separated. The vehicles that were separated have made their way to the fairgrounds.
0: I got me, that's the first half of them.
1: Yeah, we'll go with that.
0: Copy.
2: Real school, we have departure.
1: Man, copy. And St. Cass, you are good. 5 minutes after them.

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0: be advised, you're going to have a little bit of a gap if they're going out of your slope.
1: It's actually going to be at the PD 17. It's going to be William Edelman, who's also our men's sub, requesting to go in for mental health evaluation. Having thoughts of self-harm, there's no weapons. Advise if you want us to start rescue.

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0: 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We're now just heading west on Highway 11. Highway 11.
1: Navar.
2: Yield to command.
1: Go for command.
2: We have four cars split. 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
3: 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They can come lane one.
1: Command copy.
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5: I'm not sure how far back you are, but can you make sure they turn on Louis Sorensen?
6: Yeah, I'm behind one last car that's about to turn now. 76.

60 for a reckless 1/2. Going to see the 17 at 34605, referencing another driver in a green Mercury Mariner who brake checked the 17, parked his vehicle in the middle of the road, and then came at the 17. The incident happened on Munmore and Chestnut Street. 17's valid and clear.

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1: To be transport up the PMH, both units of 10-8 and OR.
0: Copy.
2: Just from the fire guys, set them up to be on that, so whether what they're doing now.

0: settlers. I have some event workers that are working the mechanical bull thing. They left to get food, now they can't get back in. They're wondering how they can get back in.
1: Can we get them to come in the park gate?
0: I can send them down that way.
1: Yeah, that'll probably be the easiest. If it's shut, let us know.
0: The old settlers park gate is shut now. It wasn't shut earlier.
1: 10-4 standby, we'll see if we can get it open.
0: Copy.

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1: Fire 933.
2: Thank you, 3.
1: 33, you're going to Aurora Burlington, what's 1?
2: I copy at 1830.

0: 7.
1: The gate was closed but not locked, so they're going through that way.

0: in part for parts.
1: Affirmative. They should be here real soon. Yeah, they got broken up quite a bit, so they could become sporadic as well.
2: At the hospital at 1835.
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6-1, can you give dispatch a 21 when you have a moment, please?

0: that last car on park has cleared you if it already has it.
1: The last car for park, I believe, already cleared. We're almost done with real school.
0: Copy, thank you.
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1: Hello.
0: All of this happened in Walworth County. If you could have someone from there just come out here and talk to him, I'll add some more information in the call comments about the suspect.
1: I got it.

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1: Real School already made it through on 45. Should be approaching the fairground.
0: 10 Heart.
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2: Ortiz DeVito, that was all parked at Winslow's leading the real school here.
0: One plane two gets filled up, set them down one.
2: All right, plane two that because apparently some real school kids got in front of Winslow, so Winslow's on blue ribbon now, leading in the real school.

0: 58 for a bail jumping. It's going to be at 8629 Buena Drive. A Michael Asensio party is currently here against his bond conditions. Arrived in either a silver Cadillac or a red pickup. The 17s refuse. It's most likely a neighbor. There is the CCAP info posted in the call as well. Hello.
1: 6958. I was the one that arrested him last time. He was 56 and resisted arrest, just FYI.
2: What color post-it note is on the parked cars? Are they yellow? Because it looks like green is on St. Cass and the real school.
1: Post-it note.
2: Front windshield.
1: The real fuel was supposed to be blue.

0: or you can send them down to... Andy, find out who that is, if it's St. Cat's or real. They're in the mix.
1: Feel the crawl, St. Cat's. The sticker is green for St. Cat's.
0: 10-4, I got St. Cat's up in the lead on shoot lane 2.
1: St. Cat's is coming in the lane 2. I've got more coming in the lane 2.

0: do we know where the end of park is?
1: Not sure. It looks like they have got mixed in with park.
0: 10-4 is going to be what it is.

0: 6-3 dispatch.
1: 6-0.
0: I'll be attending it from here for now. I guess wait to hear if Wall responds to make contact at the other driver's house since he lives in Burlington. But I'll head down to that bail jumping call just in case they need me.
1: Copy.

0: Nope. I just got that missile wheel. 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
1: 10-4, it's just going to be a combo.

0: with Prairie 20.
1: They just got south of Spring. The advisors, three actual marked cars in that one.

0: Alpha Command.
1: I got a 46 here in lane number one, about halfway down.
0: Command Lozano.
2: What?
0: Do you have anyone stop by you?
2: Negative, no one right now.
0: 10-4, you should be good to let Prairie through when they get here. They're the next school.
2: 10-4.
3: 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I copy, trying to make contact.

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